0: Qu'est-ce qu'il y a encore comme problème? Je commence à en avoir assez. What do you want? Me to go back to my plane and go back to France? Is that what you want? Then let them go, let them do. No, that's no danger, no problem. Listen, this is not a missile. This is a provocation. A provocation. Please, you stop now. Bonjour. What do you want? You want me to go back to my plane and come back to France? Is that what you want?
1: Is that what you want?
0: This is not a missile.
1: Yeah.
0: This is just provocation.
1: Provocation.
0: Now you stop.

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0: Jimmy Barnes, chanteur, compositeur de rock'n'roll, sans doute un des plus grands rockers australiens de notre époque. 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
1: Marvin Gaye was amazing, you know, I mean, much smoother than I ever thought I could sing Marvin Gaye, but you know, once again, he's one of those artists, there's certain artists that define what soul music was, particularly in the 60s. I could not do a Marvin Gaye song. He had so many great songs to do, but one of my favorites was a song he did with a girl called Tammy Terrell. Story is that apparently Marvin and her had lots of fights, and I think he might have beat her, and she ended up with a brain tumor. I'm not sure, don't quote me on that, but it was some tragic story. But the two of them, the chemistry between them was incredible as singers. So I wanted to sing this song. Once again, it's one of those songs where that Soul Deep record, which sold so many, you know, multiple platinum, was because of the quality of great songs on the record. We picked really great songs for it, you know, because there were so many to choose from. And this song is probably one of the greatest songs of all time.

0: En Australie comme en France, comme d'ailleurs partout dans le monde, avant de faire de la musique, il faut d'abord travailler. 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
2: To do a definitive soul record, a collection of soul songs, you can't not do an Aretha Franklin song. I mean, as a singer, it's very daunting. She's such a great singer. But this song, to me, I love the swampiness of the song. It sounds like you're in Memphis. It sounds like you're down in Fame Studios or something like that. It's just got a swagger to it and a smooth groove to it. But it's a great song to sing. I wanted to sing it. It was on Soul Deeper. It was a really, you know, for me, the band on this is really great. The pocket's really good. I've got a guy called James Gadsden playing drums on this song. James is the drummer who played on everything. He played on all the Bill Withers things. He played on What's Going On, Marvin Gaye. He was like 75 when he played on this track, and he's just an unbelievable drummer. The groove is terrific. It's a fantastic song. It's Chain of Fools.

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0: En 1980, à la fin de la tournée de Cold Chisel Last Stand, Jimmy Barnes décide de se lancer dans une carrière solo et sort son premier album, Body Swear, qui obtient un succès immédiat en intégrant tous les hit-parades australiens. 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
2: Hold on, I'm coming with Sam and Dave. I think the average Joe doesn't realize how much soul music influenced rock and roll. You know, when you think about Free or Bad Company or, you know, Deep Purple or all those bands, you don't immediately think, they've copped soul music, you know. But singers like Paul Rogers, you know, they wouldn't exist if it wasn't for black singers. I copied Paul Rogers, who copied black singers. But, you know, so we all, and then I'll trace it back to his lineage, and we all were influenced by the same singers. Sam Moore is the singer from Sam and Dave's. Sam Moore is the main singer. Sam Moore, Bon Scott was a good friend of mine before, you know, I knew Bon very well, sad he died, but Bon and I used to play Sam and Dave in the car and at parties and stuff like that, and I never realized how much an influence Sam and Dave were on Bon. But if you listen to a Sam and Dave song like Hold On, I'm Coming, and then listen to AC/DC, you can hear the same sort of phrasing, the same sort of tone. And so people don't get it. Sam Moore was one of the great singers for me. I used to sit, and I remember getting the best of Sam and Dave on cassette in the 70s somewhere. And for about 2 years solid, that's all I listened to. That's all I played. And so there was never going to be a point where, when I was making a soul record, where I wasn't going to record a Sam and Dave song.

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You thought you'd run sick, now didn't you?

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1: Après quelques fâcheuses péripéties où Jimmy Barnes visiblement pète les plombs, notamment le jour où il agresse une équipe de la télévision Channel 7, il continue malgré tout à travailler sur des 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
2: Was a song called Mustang Sally. Originally, I wanted to put Mustang Sally on the Soul Deep record, but for some reason, we jumped around and chose some other songs and didn't make it. We finished Soul Deep in 1990. At the time, I'd been touring the Two Fires album. Two Fires was a huge album for me. I think it was my fifth or sixth number one album in a row. It was the album that just wouldn't die. So we had Soul Deep recorded, and basically we kept it in the can for 12, 18 months, you know, before we released it. Part of that was because our label, Mushroom, Michael Gudinski at the time was freaking out a little bit, thinking, well, you know, could be too challenging for the audience. And I must admit, we were all a little worried about it, but we loved making the record so much. But in the process of touring Two Fires and releasing Soul Deep, there's a movie came out called The Commitments. And The Commitments suddenly came out with all these really great songs recorded by these Irish singers. I remember freaking out, thinking, I'm not going to release Soul Deep because people think I've copied The Commitments, when in fact I'd recorded it 12 months earlier. But one of the big songs on that was Mustang Sally, so that put a damper on me recording that song. So I've waited another 25 years, because it's one of my favorite songs of all time. Once again, it's a Wilson Pickett song, and once again, it defines what soul music is about. It swings, it rolls, it's got really great inner groove. It's such a great song to sing, and I've waited 25 years to put it on this record.

0: Le début des années 2000 se présente sous de meilleurs auspices pour Jimmy Barnes. Il enregistre un nouvel album de soul music, style qu'il affectionne plus particulièrement, le titre de l'album Song from the Deep South. 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
2: This next song came from the Rhythm and Blues collection, and I was trying to show where soul music and rock and roll music came from the same roots. And this song was really, you know, if you look at Sun Records, which was a label that was set up really copying black music and making black music accessible to white people before it was accepted on normal radio. Sam Phillips, you know, was pretty visionary. And one of the guys who was the great white hope of rockabilly slash rock and roll was a guy called Billy Lee Riley. And he was set to be the biggest name in rock and roll. He was a great singer. He looked fantastic. He had great songs. I think Chuck Berry, everybody just thought this guy was the guy. And then suddenly there's a new guy on the block, and Billy sort of slipped under the mat. The guy that came in and took his place was Elvis Presley. So, you know, you can't really sort of complain about that. But Billy is one of the great contenders for the throne of the king of rock and roll. I love this song. I still do this song to this day in my rock and roll set and in my soul set. It's one of the great songs of all time, and it's, you know, he's one of the great artists.
3: My

0: Thank you!
1: So the next song we're going to play, I want to dedicate to everyone out there all over the world watching this live stream. The last one was such a massive success. We weren't really sure what to expect, but it ended up being like one of the coolest things we've ever done in our career. So naturally, before touring comes back and it's too late to really do these things anymore, we wanted to see if we could top it and do something that's like our dream come true. And I think looking back at what we've got here, it's pretty fucking amazing. This song is all about exactly what has happened for the past year, or almost year and a half, for Vans, for our relationship with you guys, to see so many people come out and support artists across the world of every different type and kind, and just be there to support art in general is just an amazing thing to see. It's amazing that COVID may have caused everything to suffer, but art was still able to thrive. And I know you guys didn't have tons of money to put towards, you know, random stuff like merchandise and live stream tickets. You have families to take care of. You have yourself to take care of. But on behalf of all artists all over the world, we thank you so much for helping us get through the past year, almost year and a half now. Hopefully we'll see you soon on tour. This next song is all about what I just said. This one is for you. It's called Code. Everything you know with a focus, living in the moment. Don't ask the question why.

We want to dedicate this song to some really special people in our lives. This one goes out to Maria Brink and our family. They're called In This Moment. This one is called Contemptress.

0: So we want to dedicate this next song to everyone in the LGBTQ community. We love you. You mean the absolute world to us. This song is for you. It's called Voices.
1: Voices in my head again, trapped in a war inside my own skin.

0: So the next song we're going to play is a cover that we took a risk in doing something very different over the quarantine time. We thought we have all this downtime, why not take advantage of it and try some new shit, show you guys some different sides of us, venture all around the spectrum of what we can do musically. And we thought this song being one of the most awesome, catchy songs of all time, in my opinion, would be a really cool song to cover. I think this one, when we finally get to play this one for you guys live, it's going to be fucking insane. We're going to play it for the first time tonight. Sing along if you know it. This one is called Somebody Told Me by The Killers.
1: Get the fuck up and start shaking those asses. Here we go.

So I'm thinking about the set list for this performance. Was looking to songs that people always ask us to play. There are quite a few of them. And then I thought about what was the highlight of the last live stream for the Creatures album. And I know you guys, it's no secret that fucking City Lights ended up being arguably your highlight, at least from what I've heard. So I was considering maybe we should play that one again, try to go bigger with it. And then I thought, nah, fuck that song. This song is called Cinematic.

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I've been numb for so long that I forgot how to feel, so I don't care if it would break my heart, just fuck me.

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0: So for this next one, we want to send a very special shout out to Jim and everybody here at Pennhurst Asylum.
1: A shout out to our team, Matt, Kim, and Logan, our motionless crew,
0: the lighting crew, the video crew, for such a massive production that this is. It's fucking unbelievable how many people it takes to pull something like this off. But because of their hard work, this has been possible. And this one goes out to all of them. This is an absolute dream come true. Probably my biggest dream I've ever had for us to play on stage was to have like a haunted house or something on stage behind us. But it's pretty fucking insane to look back and see that we got the real fucking thing. So to everybody at Pennhurst, Matt and Kim, lighting crew, our motionless crew, film crew, thank you so much. This song is called Black Damask.

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This is gonna be it for us. As always, we are Motionless in White, and we are eternally yours. Let's go! 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

Texas. 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I want to do a little something special for you guys on this next one. Anybody here a fan of The Prodigy? If you like The Prodigy, then this is what we're going to do. I want to see everybody from the front all the way to the fucking back. From the side all the way to the other side over here. Every motherfucker in this place. I want to see you guys jumping on this next song. Are you with me? Oh, fuck off. I said, do you want to get this motherfucker jumping? Fuck yeah, this one right here is called

That's the motherfucking grass pop that I know and that I love. Now I want to fucking pull out all the stops on this one. I want to see one of those old school circle pits, Metallica style, 1986, fucking Gig on the Green type shit. Open that motherfucker up again. Open that motherfucker up again! Now Tony Palermo on the motherfucking drums. Take him on the ride, baby. 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

But before we get into this next one, I just want to say thank you. We appreciate every last one of you guys for coming out and checking Papa Roach out today. I know you got choices. It means the fucking world to us. And thank you for many, many, many times over coming back to Grass Pop and giving us a fucking great day. For real, the energy is amazing. And thanks again, you guys. But we ain't fucking done. Hell fucking no, we ain't done. We got more for you. This next one right here is called Scars.

The autopsy is a scientific investigation involving more or less complete dissection of the dead body. The purpose is to reveal the presence of pathologic processes and their relation to clinical events preceding death, and to determine the cause or causes of death. The external genitalia are carefully inspected. The glans penis should be exposed, and the